Yes, indeed, that's the sound of Wolf Alice, and that's White Horses. And opening hour 2 of 2 is Samba with Homewrecker. On 2FM with me, Corin Battle, until 2. The Strokes are back. They have a new single. It's called Going Shopping. I know, yeah? Now, Lauren's a song called Dinner Party. It's all getting a bit mundane, isn't it?

It's The Academic, and that's Figure It Out on 2FM, the current one from them. And Fred again with Lights Burn Dimmer featuring Jamie T. Well, with, you know, same thing, but just a different way of phraseology. Kneecap of a new single with the wonderful K Tempest. It goes like this, and it's called Irish Goodbye. Class.

0: Absolutely magnificent stuff. That's Hein. Down to Be Wrong on 2FM with Florence Rolled. Straight out of Bray. That's not the name of the song. It's called Hanging Out to Dry. It's Cormac Battle here on 2FM until 2 a.m.
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0: This is Malik.

wet leg. And that's Pokemon. And before that was Prophets of Rage and Living on the 110. It is the last tune from me, Mr. Cormac Battle, saying goodnight. And you have a fantastic weekend. And hopefully you don't have the alarm set for tomorrow morning. If you want to bounce out of bed, you may do so to this. This is Deadmau5 and Brazil.

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A peace without that to the big noise of beating swords into plowshares. 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

0: responders, non-stopping. 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Eh?
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of the sheep. 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

2FM Weekend Breakfast. It is Louise Tai here with you for the next couple of hours, and that was Niall Horan. How is your morning going? Let me know what you're up to this bank holiday Monday, 087 187 9200, or you can text us on 51552. Did you know that there has been discussion to give us a couple of more bank holidays? I mean, I don't think anybody would say no, but they're saying that the average of bank holidays in Europe is 12, and we don't quite have that just yet. So we might be getting a new

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They have spent the last couple of months in recording studios writing and recording brand new music. I cannot wait to hear it. And if you happen to be heading along to their gig on the 29th of May in St. Anne Park, you'll probably get a chance to hear some of it. This guy who's going to be in Malahide in June, Teddy Swims, Mr. Know-It-All, 2FM.

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Jungle and Busy Earning. They've just announced that they're going to be releasing a brand new album called Sunshine on August the 14th, which will be just in time for their gig in the Three Arena on the 18th of November. If you're heading along, it's going to be a cracker. 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

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Take my breath. He was performing his show in Rio a couple of days ago, and he teased or introduced us to a brand new single of his. Take a listen.

absolutely love that we're getting brand new The Weeknd very, very soon. Music on the way from Calvin Harris. First, Mumford & Sons, Caroline, it's 2FM.

0: HFM Weekend Breakfast, Cian Crow and Shalala. He'll be playing Trinity College on the 3rd of July, and I have been very lucky. I have got to see him live many times, from in the very beginning when he was in the academy, to getting to see him in C sessions, to everywhere else that he has done. I have been very lucky. I've got to see him many times, but you never know what will happen at one of Cian Crow's gigs. Something will always be a surprise. And that's what I love. We've music on the way from Calvin Harris, but this guy's going to be supporting Dermot Kennedy in the Aviva on the 11th and 12th of June. It's Aaron Rowe talking with you. He's also one of our 2FM Rising stars.
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weekend breakfast pit bull. He is absolutely insanely good. I got to see him once in the Three Arena many years ago now, and it was just so much fun. It is Louise here with you for the next little while. If you want to get in touch, 087 187 9200 or you can text on 51552. Pitbull wants to set a Guinness World Record on July the 10th for the amount of people, or the biggest crowd of people, wearing bald caps. I kind of feel like he's jumping in on what the fans had already started. However, there is currently no world record for this, surprisingly. So they're going to do it in London, in the Hyde Park in London. And hopefully, I mean, he has no record to beat. So whatever amount he gets, surely that's still a Guinness World Record? I don't know how it works. Maybe you have to hit a certain amount of people before it's actually classed as a record. But the most searched Guinness World Records: highest vehicle mileage, largest living cat, and largest human mattress dominoes. That is one I would potentially like to try and beat. How much fun would that be? Just trying to make it happen. We've Florence Road on the way, Pussycat Dolls, but first, these guys are going to be in Thurman Park on the 1st of July. It's Kings of Leon on Fans 2FM.

2FM Weekend Breakfast, C-Mat and Euro Country. So she's currently on tour with Florence and the Machine, heading to Austin next. And she'll also be in St. Andrew's Park on the 30th of May. We've music on the way from Lily Allen. But first, the Pussycat Dolls. Don't ya? It's 2FM.

0: 2FM Weekend Breakfast, the Pussycat Dolls and Doncha featuring Busta Rhymes. They are some of the original dancers. So I was only talking the other day about Tate McRae and how she's sort of bringing it back into music videos and live shows. So they were one of the originals that did it. They did it all and I cannot wait to see them when they come to Ireland on the 3rd of October in the Three Arena. Unbelievable. But this guy was talking to Zach Sang all about his new album, but he happened to mention his song Kiss Me, and this is what he thinks about that song.
1: It's this chaotic thing, but in the sort of moments of clarity, it's the most beautiful thing on earth. So it's very, but it's very fragile and can vanish at any moment because this person has these like these sort of moments that aren't clear. And so it just felt like a very poignant kind of idea, so I wrote a song about it. But I would love to just sing it with like a violin and a guitar. Yeah,
0: he was saying he would love to have stripped it back and just kept it very plain. I love it how it is. Either way, Dermot Kennedy just singing, I will take it. And here he is with Turnstile. It's 2FM.

2FM Weekend Breakfast, Florence Road and Break the Girl. Good morning to Fergal, who's in Rathfarnham. I hope you're having a good one yourself. 087 1879 200 or 51552 if you wish to get in contact. Now, this is something you may not have thought about if someone didn't tell you. So, over the last two decades, on the May bank holiday or the first weekend of May, there's been a superhero movie or an action movie on the big screen in the cinema. This is the first weekend that it hasn't been, and it was actually The Devil Wears Prada 2. A lot of pressure was put on it because it was meant to be The Avengers Doomsday, but that was released, or that was not released, that was meant to be released, but they have now changed that date and they've moved it forward. So we're going to be getting that at a later date. But I think it's done it quite well. So the production cost was 100 million, which sounds an awful lot. If you see the movie, you will get it though. But they've managed in the opening night, they managed to gross 115 million. So I think it did them all right, putting them on the first weekend in May. I don't think we'd know anything about that if someone didn't tell us. But these guys are going to be playing Trinity College on the 5th of July. It's the Cooks, it's 2FM.

Misfits, Lily Allen, Not Fair. So Westlife are coming to the Three Arena for 13 dates in September. And on Friday, they appeared on The Late Late Show with Garen Noone.

absolutely unbelievable and incredible. I was trying to say both at the same time. Never works, does it? But they have announced that Garen is going to join them, Bird is going to join them, Aslan is going to join them, and then Paddy Keys is going to join them for a couple of dates. But they really want to try and help support Irish acts, because they feel that when they supported the Backstreet Boys years and years ago, that that really gave them the push that they needed. Love that they're feeding it back. This is Westlife, World of Our Own. It's 2FM.

0: 2FM Weekend Breakfast, Maroon 5 and Sugar. We're joined in studio by Fionnuala. Good morning.
1: How are you getting on?
0: Very good. How are you?
1: Absolutely marvellous and giddy for all of the fun to come today with all these gig tickets.
0: I'm kind of jealous that you get to do it.
1: Yeah, well, look, you can tune in, you can hang around. I know you're off to hike the Wicklow Hills, but you can postpone that.
0: I'll try and get some signal somewhere along the way.
1: Best of luck. Best of luck. There's some blind spots up in those mountains.
0: There's a few, there's a couple. But we are giving people the chance to win tickets to 50 of the gigs.
1: It's so exciting. If you could go to just one of them, could you pick a favourite?
0: I have so many favourites in the list, but I'd probably, do you know what? Probably Pussycat Dolls, just from the nostalgia
1: this
0: of it.
1: This is it. When you were playing, was it the name of the song's gone out of my head? So it's like, oh, I love it.
0: I've got buttons
1: and all sorts. I've got a bit of Jai Ho coming up later on as well. I'm very excited to play.
0: I mean, I was only saying earlier that I think they were probably one of the originals that did all the dancing.
1: This is it. I remember trying to do the choreo in my house and like basically twist myself into a knot, like not being able to keep up with them. They are so impressive.
0: Yeah.
1: My brother and my dad are floating along to Moby and I'm like, oh, I need to join them, especially after the Coachella performance, and we brought out Jacob Lusk as well. I'm like, I need to be at that. I'll be snapping if I miss it.
0: It's the surprises as well that they do.
1: And as much as we're giving away tickets to 50 gigs, the support acts on some of these lineups, you're getting, I'd say, close to 100 gigs. I'm not great at maths, but
0: Orla Gartland. I haven't seen her in years. She needs to play more. She's unbelievable.
1: This is an incredible talent. It's so exciting. But that's not all, because we're not giving that away until tomorrow with Laura Fox and Caddy and Mia. Brand new show and brand new schedule launched tomorrow. It's so exciting. So I brought in some prizes for people today.
0: Lovely.
1: So we want to win on the bank holiday Monday as well. So I've got a €120 Odeon gift card if you fancy a little bit of the cinema. I've got a €150 Euronics voucher, and I have not one but 2 3-month FlyFit memberships for you and a friend. So you'll be winning all
0: something
1: right here at 2FM before noon. Exactly.
0: Fionnuala, thank you so much. Music on the way from Lewis Capaldi, but first, Codeline, they have 2 gigs in June. We were only young. It's 2FM.

0: his kids would make fun of me. And so I think the Grammys being nominated for a Grammy was like, oh, cool. Like, I'm supposed to be doing this.
1: We hear that a lot with artists. I think Ed Sheeran was the same, where they were just like, we had to learn to be good. You have to put the work in and it pays off. We also got a text in. Good morning. Happy Bank Holiday Monday, Louise. Lewis here. Would you please be able to say a big hello to me? I've been enjoying listening to you all weekend on Weekend Breakfast. Thanks, Lewis. Hope everyone is well and enjoy the rest of your Bank Holiday Monday. Fionnuala's on the way. First, here is Lewis Capaldi.

0: anthems.
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2: It's 9 o'clock. Good morning. I'm Emma Cunahan. The Taoiseach Micheál Martin is attending a summit in Armenia today of the European Political Community, the Intergovernmental Forum, which will bring together 48 EU and continental European leaders. The summit is expected to be dominated by the Russian war in Ukraine and the conflict between the US, Israel and Iran. On his arrival in the capital, Yerevan, the Taoiseach was first asked this morning his reaction to President Trump's plan to move ships out of the Strait of Hormuz.
3: It's essential that the Strait of Hormuz was opened up for the world economy and for all of the people of that region. So I welcome the what appear to be tentative moves in the right direction in terms of freeing up the Strait of Hormuz, and I would urge all parties to engage more intensively in dialogue to bring about a permanent cessation to hostilities in the region.
2: Meanwhile, the Taoiseach and Finance Minister Simon Harris will travel to Brussels today, where he'll attend a two-day summit of EU finance ministers. The ministers are expected to discuss the ongoing economic impact of the war in the Middle East. They'll also evaluate the measures taken in member states in recent weeks to help households and businesses deal with the rising cost of fuel triggered by the war in Iran. Gardaí and Cavan are appealing for witnesses to a road crash involving a tractor in which a man aged in his 30s was killed. It happened on a local road in Ardkilbeg, Carrickboy, at around 20 to 1 yesterday afternoon. The man was pronounced dead at the scene. And the operators of the Lewis are carrying out a planned emergency exercise to test the readiness of Lewis and partner

0: agencies in responding to a major incident today. It'll take place from 10 a.m. at Bellegarde Lewis stop. The exercise will involve a number of agencies, including Transport Infrastructure Ireland, the Gardaí, the Fire Brigade and the National Ambulance Service. Lewis services on the bank holiday weekend are suspended in the area. A bus service is in operation serving all stops from Tallaght and Saggart to Euston, with a tram service operating from Euston to the Point.
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0: Dry, mild and cloudy start this morning. Sunny spells will develop in the afternoon and top temperatures of 12 to 14 degrees.
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0: Doja Cat, Jealous Type on 2FM. It is Fionnuala Moran with you this bank holiday Monday until noon. Massive thanks to Louise Ty for the last 2 hours waking us up. How are you getting on today? I have an absolutely stacked show coming up. I have a 120 Odeon gift card to give away if you fancy a little bit of the cinema. 150 euro Euronics voucher for you too. Get some fabulous gadgets with that. And I have not one but 2 3-month FlyFit memberships for you and a pal as well. So loads coming up. But it is 9 minutes past 9. So that only means one thing.
1: 2FM, your way into the biggest gigs of the summer. We play them, you win them.
0: Yes, it is so exciting. We're doing it all over again. We are looking forward to one of the biggest summers of live gigs Ireland has ever seen. It's going to be so exciting. From 9 this morning, we are 10 minutes in. I've already played Doja Cat. I've played The Weeknd. They're all coming here. Every single track you hear on the station from an artist until 6 this evening is going to be playing this here this year. And what's even better, we are going to be sending you along to those gigs. So exciting. As I said, if we play them, you win them. So, so exciting. No less than 50 of the biggest gigs you could be heading along to. So if that sounds like a little bit of you, we're not going to send you there alone. We're going to send you with a pal. So we're talking 100 tickets in total to give away. Absolutely incredible. One of you is going to win the lot. All you've got to do to enter, and some of you are quick off the mark already, is text the word 50 and your name to 51552. All entries received between 9 a.m. today and 5 p.m. tomorrow go into the draw, with the winning call happening tomorrow evening with Laura and Kadia on our fabulous brand new schedule sometime between 5 and 6 p.m. Now, here is the very important part. To win the tickets, you've got to answer our call saying, "Give me the tickets." Do not say anything else. 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If it goes to your answer machine, if you don't answer by 10 rings, you also lose. So please, if you are entering, keep your phone on loud tomorrow between 5 and 6 p.m. As always, RTE competition, terms and conditions apply. 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Do you know who else is coming here? Kasabian.

Florence Road, Rabbits and Swim on 2FM. It is Fionnuala Moran with you this bank holiday. Florence Road are going to be joined by Rachel Chinnariri, who is also absolutely incredible on the 27th and 28th of June in Thomen Park and Marley Park. I got to play with Florence and the Machine before, not in the van. No. We were both closing out Ireland Fashion Week. I was DJing and they got to perform. Oh my wow, I am a super fan. And of course I am, because they're fabulous Wicklow women like myself. Saw Rachel Chinnariri at Other Voices as well. So if you win our incredible ticket giveaway, you could see both of them and enjoy them hopefully as much as I did. That is right. I told you just a few minutes ago that you could win 100 tickets. That is tickets for you and a pal to 50 of the biggest gigs happening in Ireland across the summer. It's absolutely huge. We've just kicked it all off here at 9 a.m. on 2FM. Every single song you hear until 6 p.m. today is from an incredible artist gracing our shores with

gorgeous gigs over the summer months. We are so excited about it. To enter, all you have to do is text in 50 and your name to 51552 and to say, the computer beside me here is already melting with the amount of your texts flying in. Absolutely fantastic. Katia and Laura are going to do the winning call tomorrow sometime between 5 and 6pm. So if you get that call, just answer, well, give me the tickets. You can't say anything else. It has to be, give me the tickets. There'll be time for niceties after the fact. Now, I'm going to tell you how you can win a €120 Odeon voucher in just a few moments. But first, Dermot Kennedy. He is another one of the brilliant artists who is going to be playing here this summer, the 11th and 12th of June. He is in the Aviva Stadium, a record-setting gig. He's going to have special guests Amble and Aaron Rowe there as well. It's going to be magic. This is Turnstile on 2FM.

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You are. That is Aushoot on 2FM. It's Fionnuala Moran with you until noon, and let us get the winning started today, because if you are looking for family fun or an outing with friends, I have got you sorted. 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To celebrate, we have a €120 Odeon gift card up for grabs. 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Perfect for your next big

0: Empire of the Sun. We are the people on 2FM. Just one of the 50 gigs you could be heading along to if you win our incredible ticket giveaway. I'll tell you more about that later on. Again, it is running until 5 p.m. tomorrow. It's so exciting. You could be heading to all of the best gigs this summer. Incredibly jealous of whoever wins that. But right now, we have other prize winning business to get to. It is Fionnuala Moran with you until noon. If you have just joined us this Bank Holiday Monday, I'm not going to hold it against you. We're going to be very sound. You deserve the lion. So we're going to give you our clues again for this incredible competition. Because if you are looking for family fun or an outing with friends, I have got you sorted. Because whether you're in the mood for an epic adventure, a laugh out loud comedy or a family favourite, Odeon Cinemas has the perfect movie for you. 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And this is what I want you to open your ears for. If you are looking for something to do this Bank Holiday Monday, they have, across the Bank Holiday weekend, even better value for families, because you can enjoy Odeon Kids screenings and catch Kangaroo on the big screen for just €1 per ticket. Where would you get that kind of value? Well, I've just told you, it's Odeon. So to celebrate that, we have a €120 Odeon gift card up for grabs, perfect for your next big movie night. To win, all you have to do is text me in the name of this movie to 51552 and pop your name on the text as well. This was the first clue I played out.
1: Who is this? Do you know her? Do I know her?
2: I'm Andy Sachs. Andrea.
3: She was one of the Emilys.
1: One of the what?
0: Ooh, the cringe. I got to see the premiere this during the week. It is so good. It was in cinemas on May 1st. And just to give you a little bit of extra help along, that was Meryl Streep, Anne Hathaway and Stanley Tucci having a chat there. So, has that got you focused on the winners? Who is this? And now, I have a second little clip for you as well, just to keep it super handy on the Bank Holiday Monday. Take a listen.
4: You know what's funny is you've changed. You have. You're much more confident. Kept those eyebrows though, didn't you?
0: Oh, dare I say, kind of stole the movie? For a little bit of extra help, that is Emily Blunt speaking to Anne Hathaway. It is a sequel. We got the first installment in 2006. This has been 20 years in the making and it did not disappoint. So if you know the name of that movie and you want to win that €120 Odeon gift card, text me in the name of the movie and your name to 51552 or our WhatsApp 087 187 9200.

Katy Perry, Firework on 2FM. It is Fionnuala Moran with you until noon. I hope you're having a fabulous bank holiday Monday so far. We're getting into it with the prizes already. Wasting no time this morning. I have a €120 Odeon gift card up for grabs. It is all to celebrate their brilliant bank holiday

Niall Horan, Little More Time, himself and Jungle closing out the hour here on 2FM. They are both in our massive ticket giveaway. I will remind you all about the details of that in just a little bit, but I want to get you to start texting in your bank holiday buzz, because I have a fabulous prize from FlyFit again. I will tell you more about that in the next hour of the show, but you can start getting those texts in. What are you up to 51552, and be reading them out on air. It is Vanilla Morin with you until noon, and I'm going to squeeze in a little bit of Jungle before we go over to the newsroom.

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2: We love dance music here on 2FM and we want to shine a light on the next generation of Irish DJs from around the country. 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

0: along with a short artist profile to festivals@rte.ie, and this could be you. 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
2: 10 o'clock, good morning. I'm Emma Cunahan. A cyclist in his 50s has been killed in a road crash in County Laois. He died when his bike hit a railing on College Avenue in Mount Mellick at around 4:30 yesterday afternoon. The road is currently closed and a technical examination of the scene is taking place. Diversions are in place. Separately, Gardaí and Cavan are appealing for witnesses to a road crash involving a tractor in which a man aged in his 30s was killed. The incident happened on a local road in Ardkill Beg in Carrigaboy at around 20:40 yesterday afternoon. The man was pronounced dead at the scene. The Taoiseach Micheál Martin is attending a summit in Armenia today of the European Political Community, the Intergovernmental Forum, which will bring together 48 EU and continental European leaders. The summit is expected to be dominated by the Russian war in Ukraine and the conflict between the US, Israel and Iran. On his arrival in the capital, Yerevan, the Taoiseach was asked for his reaction to President Trump's plan to move ships out of the Strait of Hormuz.
3: It's essential that the Strait of Hormuz is opened up for the world economy and for all of the people of that region. So I welcome the what appear to be tentative moves in the right direction in terms of freeing up the Strait of Hormuz, and I would urge all parties to engage more intensively in dialogue to bring about a permanent cessation to hostilities in the region.
2: Operators of the Luas are carrying out a planned emergency exercise this morning to test the readiness of Luas and partner agencies in responding to a major incident. It's beginning around now at Belgard Luas stop. The exercise will involve a number of agencies, including the Gardaí, the Fire Brigade and the National Ambulance Service. Luas services on the bank holiday weekend are suspended in the area. A bus service is in operation, serving all stops from Tala and Sagar to Houston, with a tram service operating from Houston to the point.
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2: Dry and cloudy this morning. Sunny spells will develop later this afternoon and highest temperatures of 12 to 14 degrees.
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0: Not Fair, Lily Allen on 2FM. Lisa Rinna of Traitors and Real Housewives fame was Madeline at one of her recent gigs. She was really owning the moment. It was incredible. And I will share some Traitors news that had me giddy this weekend in a few minutes. But I want to know who's going to be Madeline at Lily Allen's Irish gig on the 30th of June in the Three Arena. It's in our prize pot. What prize pot?
1: 2FM, your way into the biggest gigs of the summer. We play them, you win them.
0: Yes, it is so, so exciting. This all kicked off at 9 a.m. right here on 2FM. So if you want to go to 50 of the biggest gigs happening in Ireland over the coming months, all you have to do is text me the word 50 to 51552. Pop your name on that, and you could be getting a call from Laura and Katia tomorrow between 5 and 6pm, and you must answer with no hello, no how are you, no oh my god, how's your day going, did you have a lovely bank holiday, none of that. You have to scream at the gals, give me the tickets. That is the only way you and a pal can be at 50 of the biggest gigs gracing Irish shores over the coming months. It all kicked off at 9 a.m. The texts have been flying in. The computer is on its last legs trying to keep up with all yous. I am loving seeing the volume of them coming in. And every single track we play right here on 2FM this Bank Holiday Monday up to 6 p.m. is one of those artists you could be going to see if you win. It is so exciting. As always, RT terms and conditions apply. You can see 2fm.ie for all the details. Get texting and know that as well as just having to say, give me the tickets when the gals ring you, you cannot let it go to your answer machine or you lose. If you don't answer by 10 rings, you lose. So the stakes are very high. It's a huge, huge prize. It is so valuable. And another one of the incredible concerts that you could be going to is, shockingly, what I'm playing next. As I said, every single track until 6 p.m. today, all gigs that you could win. This is the Kooks, She Moves in Her Own Way. I'm a huge fan of them. I saw them all the way back in Dublin Castle in 2008. Seaside, one of their tracks to my alarm for years growing up, looking out over the Irish Sea in Bray. And their song, Oola. I used to sing that as Fanula, because with an Irish name like that, let's face it, that

The beautiful vocals of Orla Gartland there, that is Zombie on 2FM. It's Fionnuala Moran with you this Bank Holiday Monday, and I want to know your bank holiday buzz. Simply text me in on 51552 or 087 187 9200. That's the WhatsApp number. And let me know what you are getting up to this bank holiday. Are you horizontal after a big race at the weekend? Maybe you conquered the Great Limerick Run or the Dublin City Half Marathon. 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

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And to celebrate that, we are giving away not one, but 2 3-month memberships to FlyFit for you and a friend, so you can train together, stay motivated and smash your goals side by side. So if you fancy winning those 2 memberships for yourself and a fabulous person of your choosing, let me know what you're getting up to on 51552. Paul has already done that. He said him and the lads are on the way home from Killarney's Rally of the Lakes. They are bound for Dunmore East. Safe driving, lads. They said that a great weekend was had by all. There's always something deadly going on down at Killarney. I was down there, I think it was about a fortnight ago, for Wonderworld. Is canoeing all the lakes and gigs galore. Absolutely great crack. Hope the kingdom. Your weekend doesn't have to be as exciting as Paul's to be in with a chance of winning. So if you've just been flat out on the couch catching up on your favourite telly, whatever it is, text me in 51552 and one of you is going to win that fabulous prize within the hour. Right now, double RT Choice Music Prize winners this year. It's Amble with Schoolyard Days.

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0: Such an emotional one from the lads there, Codeline. We Were Only Young on 2FM. Oh God, there'd be floods of tears at their gig for that one, wrapping up after an incredible stint. They are going to be in Virgin Media Park on the 19th of June and Malahide Castle on June 20th. So tissues at the ready for that one. It is Fionnuala Moran with you on 2FM this Bank Holiday Monday. You guys have been texting me in your bank holiday buzz to 51552. Whatever you've been getting up to, and I have two fabulous 3-month memberships for Flyfit for Unifriend, all to celebrate them being the official gym partner of Wellfest, taking place this weekend coming, bringing fitness, wellness and good vibes to the heart of the action. That'll be a really fun one for everyone floating along to that. The lineup looks absolutely great. So I want to give some shout outs now from the text line. Kira had a gorgeous weekend. She said, spent the weekend with my hubby and friends at the Jazz Festival in Derry. Go on. My dad was enjoying lots of the one in Bray and Wicklow recently as well. So much jazz going on. Love is big. Shout out to you, Laura. She says, working all weekend, getting it done. That is her bank holiday buzz. Fair play. The money does not make itself, unfortunately. If I ever crack that, I will let you know, Laura. But I want to give a big shout out to Kev, who is my winner. Woohoo! Kevin Walsh, those 2 3-month FlyFit memberships are all yours. This, I'm just going to hazard a guess and say this is the most random text we will get in on 2FM today, and I love it. Kevin Walsh says, hey guys, I'm driving through Dijon, France, delivering some of my great Irish cheddar cheese to the French people in my truck, enjoying the 22 degree heat. Kevin, fair play to you. And look, you're in the home of the mustard. You've got a van full of fabulous Irish cheddar. You have all the makings for an incredible toasty going on there. Absolutely fabulous. And of course your van is refrigerated, but I also have a very funny image in my head of just being able to swim around in all the melted cheddar in the back. It's a vibe. It's a vibe, Kevin. So I will give you a buzz after the show. Those tickets are that membership for FlyFit for you and a pal is all yours. And so I'll give you a buzz a little bit later on. But now a man who is just going from strength to strength to strength and used to be embarrassed to be seen with his guitar. Would you believe, given lots of lovely interviews this week, it is Aaron Rowe. This is Lose Lose. He is one of our incredible 2FM Rising artists for 2026.
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0: biggest gigs. Yes, 50. So you and a pal will be heading along. Only one lucky legend will win this prize, and then they will have the ultimate power. Who decides to go to all of these incredible gigs with them? We are talking tickets to The Weeknd, Calvin Harris, Lewis Capaldi, Lily Allen, Luke Combs, Teddy Swims, loads of our favourite Irish acts. We've got Niall Horan, Westlife, Amble, Keen to Crow, Codeline, so many more. Katy Perry, throwbacks too, like Shania Twain, Alanis Morissette, Bon Jovi, Michael Bublé, and I could go on, but I'm out of breath because the list is so long. It is such an unbelievable prize. So if you want to get involved, we kicked it off at 9 a.m. If you've just joined us, fear not, you haven't missed the crack. You can text me in right now the word 50 and your name to 51552. All entries received between now and 5 p.m. tomorrow go into the draw, and the winning call happens tomorrow on Laura and Cadia's brand new show sometime between 5 and 6 p.m. Here is the important part. To win the tickets, you have got to answer the call saying, "Give me the tickets." Usual rules apply. If we call you back and say, "Hi, how are you?" Anything else, you lose. If it goes to your answering machine, or if you don't answer in 10 rings, you lose. It is so serious. So you must answer the call that way. As always, RT terms and conditions apply for our competitions. You can see 2fm.ie for all the details. Who else is in the prize pot? Mumford and Sons? Do you like a bit of them? They are going to be in Marley Park on the 5th of July with special guest The War on Drugs. And you know, all you have to do to be in with a chance of winning is text the word 50 and your name to 51552. So what are you waiting for?
1: Remember they said I was born wild. I think I live on the outside. Never been fixed for the slow high yet.

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3: Good morning, I'm Emma Cunahan. A cyclist in his 50s has been killed in a road crash in County Laois. He died when his bike hit a railing on College Avenue in Mount Mellick at around 4:30 yesterday afternoon. Separately, Gardaí and Cavan are appealing for witnesses to a road crash involving a tractor in which a man aged in his 30s was killed. The incident happened on a local road in Ardkilbeg, Carrigaboy, at around 20:40 yesterday afternoon. Latest Gardaí figures on the Maybank holiday road policing operation show 123 people have been arrested for drink or drug driving over the past 4 days. More than 2,400 drivers were detected for speeding offences since Thursday. One was caught doing 96 kilometres an hour in a 50k zone in Rathmines in Dublin, while another driver was detected doing 158 kilometres an hour in an 80k zone in Barcelay in Tipperary. The Taoiseach Micheál Martin has welcomed the US plan to escort ships from the Strait of Hormuz. He was speaking as he arrived at an intergovernmental European summit in the Armenian capital of Yerevan. Mr. Martin urged all parties to engage more intensively in dialogue to bring about a permanent cessation to hostilities. He will hold bilateral meetings today with the Canadian Prime Minister Mark Carney and the Swiss President Guy Parmelin on the margins of the summit.

0: The World Health Organization has said the risk posed by the hantavirus to the wider public remains low and there's no need for panic or travel restrictions. The statement comes after three people died and three fell ill when a Netherlands-based cruise ship was hit by a suspected outbreak of the rodent-borne virus. The dead include a 70 and 69-year-old Dutch husband and wife who became ill on board and were taken off the ship. The body of a third Dutch individual is still on board. A 69-year-old British national is in intensive care in Johannesburg in South Africa, the only confirmed case of the virus. The ship operator said two crew on board are also sick and require urgent care. The ship appears to have been stationary off the coast of Cape Verde for at least 24 hours.
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0: Dry and cloudy this morning. Sunny spells will develop in the afternoon and highest temperatures 12 to 14 degrees.
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Oogie, oogie, oogie, jiggle, wiggle, and dance like the roof on fire. 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

0: Pussycat Dolls, they're coming to the Three Arena. 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
0: No,
1: I'm not even going to try that. 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
1: us. 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
0: Now, it hasn't been the dance floors you've been chasing around the country to see this week, this month.

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1: Wow. Everyone's doing it at the moment. It's all over TikTok.
0: Amen. Amen. It's a good way to be, good way to live. There is so much to see. Tara Walsh with us here until 3 p.m, pausing her adventures to join us in 2FM to say much appreciated. Keeping the music going, eh? This is Maroon 5 with Christina Aguilera.

0: today.
1: 2FM, your way into the biggest gigs of the summer. We play them, you win them.
0: It is really that simple. If you hear them on 2FM today before 6pm, you can win tickets to them. They are all in our absolutely mega stack of tickets. We are sending you to 50 of the biggest gigs happening in Ireland. That's 100 tickets, and one lucky legend is going to win them all. It is so exciting. If you want to get involved, all you have to do is text the word 50, the word, and your name to 51552. All the entries received between 9am when it kicked off this morning and 5pm tomorrow go into the draw. The winning call is going to happen sometime tomorrow on our shiny brand new show, Laura and Kadia on Drive Time. Between 5 and 6pm, the gals will give you a buzz. But here is the important part to win those tickets. You can only answer the call by saying, "Give me the tickets!" You have to say, "Give me the tickets." Nothing else will do. After the fact, you can ask the gals about their weekend. You can say, "Hi, who are you?" afterwards. But if you do not answer that call saying, "Give me the tickets," you will lose. All the usual rules apply. If we call you back, you say, "Hi, how are you?" anything else, you do not win. If it goes to your answering machine, you lose. Or if it goes beyond 10 rings, you lose. So please remember, if you get a call between 5 and 6 o'clock tomorrow, scream, "Give me the tickets," down the phone. There's 50 gigs on the line if you do that. As always, RT competition terms and conditions apply. See 2fm.ie for all the details and get texting. Best of luck. Now, in the mix of all of these gigs is a certain run of shows happening in the Three Arena. And one of them falls on the 10th of September. And it is, of course, Westlife, who are going to play no less than 13 gigs at the Three Arena in September. Oh my days. They have got 82 shows there. My gosh. Like, just records out the door. I'm sure you saw them on the Late Late.

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3: Midday, good afternoon. I'm Emma Cunahan. Two people have died in separate road traffic accidents in the last 24 hours. The latest fatalities come as Gardaí say over 2,400 people were caught speeding over the Maybank Holiday Road safety operation. Donald Ryan reports.
4: A man has died following a road traffic incident in County Laois. The man, who was in his 50s, was injured after he hit a railing while cycling on College Avenue in Mount Mellick at around 4:30 yesterday afternoon. He was taken to the Midlands Regional Hospital, Port Laois, where he died last night. Gardaí are also appealing for witnesses following a fatal road crash in County Cavan. A man in his 30s died following the single vehicle crash, which occurred on a local road near Carrickaboy. The incident involving a tractor happened shortly before 1 o'clock yesterday afternoon. Gardaí say that over 2,400 drivers have been detected for speeding offences since their bank holiday road safety operation began on Thursday. 123 people have also been arrested for driving under the influence of alcohol or drugs.
3: The World Health Organization has said the risk posed by the Hanta virus to the wider public remains low and there's no need for panic or travel restrictions. The statement comes after three people died and three fell ill when a Netherlands-based cruise ship was hit by a suspected outbreak of the rodent-borne virus. The Dutch operator of the ship has sought permission to evacuate two sick passengers from the vessel, which is currently off the coast of Cape Verde, but health authorities there have refused authorization. The Iranian military says it will attack US forces if they carry out President Trump's plan to begin to free merchant ships stranded by Iran's blockade of the Strait of Hormuz. Iranian Central Command said the strait was under its control. US military said 15,000 service personnel guided missile destroyers and more than 100 aircraft would be involved.
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3: Dry and cloudy with sunny spells developing later this afternoon and top temperatures of 12 to 14 degrees.
5: Hello, hello. It's Tara Walsh here with you until 3pm. Big thank you to Fionnuala for the last few hours of her show. If you have been listening, you will know we are doing something very big today on 2FM. Every artist we play is there for a reason. I will fill you in shortly, but let's get into it, shall we? We're kicking things off with Pitbull and Kesha. 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

0: plays Marley Park and Thomond Park in July. And he is part of today's big ticket giveaway.
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0: Yep, it's super simple. 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One lucky listener tuning in today is going to win tickets to 50 different gigs, including Pitbull's gig, as well as Amble, St. Anne's Park in May, Glen Hanser, Trinity College, Lily Allen, she plays the Three Arena, the list goes on and on and on. If you want in, all you got to do is text the word 50 to 51552 right now. 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Katia and Laura will be making the winning call on their brand new show between the hours of 5 and 6 p.m. tomorrow. And if they do ring you, you have to answer with the words, "Give me the tickets." It's that simple. Give me the tickets. If you answer with that, they're all yours. 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It's simple. 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If you get that call tomorrow, you know what you got to do. Give me the tickets. Say it with me. Give me the tickets. All right, continuing now with Teddy Swims. He plays Malahide Castle in June. Another gig going straight into that prize pot. This is Mr. Know-It-All.

That's Robin with Be Mine on 2FM. She plays at 3 Arena next month. That's another gig in the max, in the mix for that May bank holiday big ticket giveaway on 2FM. Lots of great artists playing right across the show today. All artists that will be playing Ireland this year. Lily Allen, Mumford & Sons on the way. We got Maroon 5 in there as well. And we're continuing right now with Kasabian. They play Fairview Park on the 16th of June, and that comes ahead of their new album release, which is

0: Irish band Florence Road there, Rabbits Can Swim on 2FM. We're continuing with Lily Allen next. She's got a track that she wrote in tribute to her home city. It's called London, and it's one of my favourite throwbacks. It plays right after this.
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will wait on 2FM. If you've been listening, you'll know that every track played today ties into something big. I'll explain that again in a little while, but let's continue with the music. Adam Levine wrote this track while in the throes of a really difficult breakup. He apparently...

That is Jess Glynn. She'll be joining Maroon 5 at Malahide Castle next month. Now imagine having tickets to that and 49 other gigs on top of it. 2FM.

0: my music from acts taking to Irish stages this year. And if we play them, you could win them. 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Now, here's the really important part, okay? The winning call is going to be made between the hours around 5pm and 6pm tomorrow on Katia and Laura's brand new 2FM show. And if they ring you, you have to answer with the words, "Give me the tickets." If you say anything else, you don't win and we move on to the next caller. So if you get that call tomorrow, fingers crossed, you have to say the words, "Give me the tickets." Again, to enter the competition right now, all you got to do is text the word 50 to 51552 and you could be in with the chance of getting that call tomorrow. We're coming back with Alex Warren and Ordinary. It plays right after this.
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4: They say the holy water's watered down, and this town's lost its faith. Our colors will fade eventually, so if our time is running out, day after day, we'll make the mundane a masterpiece. Oh my, my, oh my, my love, I take one look at you, you're taking me out.

She's so good. That is Orla Gartland on 2FM. It's Tara Walsh here with you until 3pm. I hope you're having a lovely bank holiday Monday so far. We're continuing, should I say now, with a guy who has been performing music, recording and writing songs since he was just 15, well before he got his break on The X Factor. He had even been in 3 different bands. And you know what? It all paid off for him. His Trinity College gig next month is part of our big ticket giveaway today on 2FM. I am talking about James Arthur. Here he is now with Impossible on 2FM.

That is David Gray, Babylon, on 2FM. He plays Fairview Park in June. Just imagine hearing that song live. Oh, on a summer's day, that's going to be so, so good. If you've been listening, you'll know that every song and artist that you hear today is tied to a massive giveaway on 2FM. If you haven't been listening and this is the first you're hearing of it, don't worry, I will tell you a little bit more a little bit later on in the show. But right now, I want to continue with the man I have been obsessed with since his X Factor days. I am a Niall Horan stan. And he releases his brand new album in exactly 32 days. But I'm not counting, obviously. June 5th, it's called Dinner Party, and this is the title track.

0: That gig goes into our big ticket giveaway prize pot, which I will tell you more about in the next hour. Lots of great music on the way. Maroon 5 is in there. Empire of the Sun, The Weeknd as well. That's all to come.
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3: 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This summer, we'll be giving one lucky DJ the chance to step behind the decks on the 2FM Rising stage at Forbidden Fruit Festival. Whether you're playing records in your bedroom or even playing local club nights, this one's for you. 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All applicants must be 18 years or over to apply.
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10: It's 1 o'clock. Good afternoon. I'm Emma Cunahan. It's been confirmed that two Irish people are on board a cruise ship on which three people died from a suspected outbreak of the hantavirus. They're on a vessel travelling from Argentina to Cape Verde. The Dutch operator of the ship says it sought permission to evacuate two sick passengers from the vessel, which is currently off the coast of Cape Verde. However, health authorities there have refused to allow the ship dock and said all necessary precautionary measures are being considered, including an air ambulance evacuation. The World Health Organization has said there's no need for panic or travel restrictions. The US military has denied a claim made in Iranian state media that Iran has hit an American warship trying to enter the Strait of Hormuz. It comes hours after Donald Trump said the US would help stranded ships out of the waterway. An estimated 2,000 ships have been stuck in the strait.

0: United. The leader Shamrock Rovers are at home to Drogheda United. Sligo Rovers welcome St. Patrick's Athletic to the showgrounds, and managerless Waterford take on Dundalk at the RSC. All of those games at 5 o'clock starts. There's also five games in the first division. The leaders Cork City are away to Kerry FC. That's also at 5. And in the English Premier League, Chelsea against Nottingham Forest is at 3. While at 8 o'clock tonight, it's Everton against Manchester City. While in the Scottish Premiership, the leaders Hearts are at home to Rangers, and that kicks off at 5:30. I'm John Kenny. More sport on the RTE News app and RTE.ie.
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See 2fm.ie for more. Lots of great artists playing this hour. Katy Perry, Westlife, Usher, they are all on the way. But right now, we're continuing with this absolute bop. I love this one. Empire of the Sun, they play Fairview Park next month. That is going to be deadly. This is Walking on a Dream. It's the sound of the nation. You're on 2FM.

0: arena. That is when they take to the stage. It's Jungle with Candle Flame on 2FM, where we are doing our big ticket giveaway this Bank Holiday Monday. Every artist you hear today is an artist that is playing Ireland this year. And we have got gig tickets to every artist. That is 50 gigs up for grabs for one lucky listener. If you don't know what it's all about, I'll tell you a bit later on in the show. But we're coming back with Snow Patrol and Spitting Games right after this.
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on 2FM. They play the Three Arena later this year. And that gig goes into our prize pot as well for the big ticket giveaway today. Now, right now, we're continuing with a throwback to 2004. What a year. The same year that Shrek 2 was the biggest film in cinemas, MySpace was all the rage. Mark Zuckerberg had just

0: That is the Pussycat Dolls and Don't Ya on 2FM. They are playing the Three Arena on the 5th of October. That is going to be such a nostalgic gig. I just remember my mom like blaring their music in the car on the way to school in the mornings. Oh, she brought me up on tunes. She really did. She'd be delighted now listening in and hearing me saying that. Lots more great music on the way. Lewis Capaldi is in there. The Lumineers, some Wet Leg as well. That is all to come right after this.
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go. That's Lewis Capaldi. Before you go, he plays Marley Park and Thomond Park Stadium in June with support from CMAT. That is going to be a deadly gig. And that is part of our big ticket giveaway today on 2FM. Continuing now with the Lumineers and Ho Hey. I actually read that the shouts in this song were meant to just be for live performances. But then when they went and recorded it, they realised they were a hugely important part of the track. Ho Hey on 2FM.

0: Beautiful Crazy wrapping up this hour of the show. Lots more great music to come. The Strokes, Miles Smith, Calvin Harris, they're all in there. Hang on.
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5: 2 o'clock. Good afternoon. I'm Emma Cunahan. It's been confirmed that two Irish people are on board a cruise ship on which three people died from a suspected outbreak of the hantavirus. They were on a vessel travelling from Argentina to Cape Verde, but health authorities have refused to allow them disembark in Cape Verde, where it's anchored, expressing concern for the local population. Donal Ryan reports.
6: According to the cruise ship operators, Oceanwide Expeditions, there are 149 people on board the MV Hondius, representing 23 nationalities. Two of those on board have been confirmed as Irish nationals. Three passengers, including a Dutch couple, died from a suspected outbreak of the rodent-borne virus, hantavirus. A 69-year-old British national is currently in intensive care in Johannesburg in South Africa, the only confirmed case of the virus. The ship operator said two crew on board are also sick and require urgent care. Cape Verde have refused to allow the ship to dock and said all necessary precautionary measures are being considered, including an air ambulance evacuation. The World Health Organization has said there is no need for panic or for travel restrictions.
5: The US military has denied a claim made in Iranian state media that Iran hit an American warship trying to enter the Strait of Hormuz. It comes hours after Donald Trump said the US would help stranded ships out of the waterway. An estimated 2,000 ships have been stuck in the strait since the US-Iran war began in February. Latest Garda figures on the Maybank holiday policing road policing operation show 123 people were arrested for drink or drug driving over the past 4 days. More than 2,400 drivers were detected for speeding offences since Thursday. One was caught doing 96 kilometres an hour in a 50k zone in Rathmines in Dublin, while another driver was detected doing 158 kilometres an hour in an 80k zone in Barcelay in Tipperary. Two people lost their lives in road crashes in County Cavan and Laois over the past 24 hours.
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5: Dry and cloudy, but sunny spells are developing this afternoon and top temperatures 12 to 14 degrees.
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7: The draw for round one of the 2026 All-Ireland Football Championship has taken place, with the 16 teams left in the competition finalised after the weekend's action. The eight provincial finalists were drawn at home against the seven highest ranked teams from the National Football League, as well as Kildare, who qualified by virtue of the Tulchan Cup victory in 2025. And the draw is Kerry at home to Donegal, a repeat of last year's All-Ireland decider, Dublin against Louth, a rematch of their Leinster semi-final on Saturday last. Cork will play Meath, Monaghan will take on Mayo, Westmeath face Cavan, Galway play Kildare, Armagh face Derry, and it's Roscommon against Tyrone. Kerry versus Donegal, Cork versus Meath, Galway versus Kildare, and Roscommon versus Tyrone will be played on the weekend

of the 23rd or 24th of May, while Dublin versus Louth, Monaghan versus Mayo, Westmeath against Cavan and Armagh against Derry will take place the following weekend. On the pitch, the Leinster Under-20 Hurling Championship quarter-final, see Kilkenny face Offaly at Nolan Park, while it's Laois against Wexford at O'Moore Park, and both of those games are just underway. The Chinese player Wu Yizi now just leads by one frame against Sean Murphy in the final of the World Snooker Championships in Sheffield by 10 frames to 9. Play resumed at the Crucible in Sheffield in the last hour, with the first 18 claiming the title, and Murphy has taken the first two frames this afternoon. There's a full complement of games in the SSE Electricity Men's Premier Division today. Bohemians taking on Shelburne, Derry face Galway United, the leader Shamrock Rovers at home to Drogheda, Sligo Rovers welcome St Pat's to the showground, and managerless Waterford take on Dundalk at the RSC. They've got 5 o'clock starts, and there's also five games in the first division. Leaders Cork City are away to Kerry FC.

Harris and Thinking About You on 2FM. He plays Malahide Castle next month. Yet another gig in the mix for that May bank holiday big ticket giveaway we're doing today on 2FM. If you haven't heard about it, I'll explain it in a little while. Lots of great music playing. We got Doja Cat on the way, Niall Horan in there, C-Mat as well. You may have noticed that all of these artists are artists playing Ireland this year. That's the whole point of our big ticket giveaway. But I really am teasing you if you've just tuned in. I'll give you all the details in a couple minutes, I promise. It's Tara Walsh here with you until 3 p.m. If you want to get in touch and you want a little shout out, you can do. I'm on WhatsApp. It's 087 187 9200. We're continuing now with the lads who are playing the Three Arena in October. This is The Strokes. It's Someday on 2FM.

He's such a powerful voice from Miles Smith there. That's My Mess. There is loads happening today on 2FM. Every track that you hear ties into a big ticket giveaway. If we play them, you could win them. I'll tell you more and give you all the details you need in a couple minutes time, but I'm just loving the music. So let's continue it. These guys will be playing Royal Hospital Kilmainham on the 21st of August, and you could be going to see them if you win our big ticket giveaway, which again, I will tell you in a little bit. Moby, Every Time You Touch Me on 2FM.

They play the Royal Hospital Kilmainham later on in the year. We are playing artists who are playing Ireland all today on 2FM for your bank holiday Monday. I've got Niall Horan on the way, CMAT's in there, Kings of Leon, Amble, the list goes on and on and on. Right now we're continuing with Licky Lee. This track, she said, is about a powerless kind of romance where you find yourself so obsessed it can kind of lead you down a bit of a weird place where everything you do is driven by desire. It's an absolute bop. It's I Follow

0: That is Doja Cat and Say So on 2FM. I'm going to be telling you how you could be going to basically every big gig this year right after this.
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0: So across 2FM today, every single track we play is from an artist playing Ireland this year, which means if we play them, you could win them. One lucky listener tuning in today is going to win tickets to 50 different gigs, and they're

That is Amble with Moral Victory on 2FM. The lads have been flat out writing and recording. They've been teasing us with snippets all over their Instagram. If you follow them, you may have been seeing that as well. It's Tara Walsh here with you for the next 10 minutes. Conor Behan is in the building. He's ready to go from 3 p.m. But I still have a few more tracks I want to play you before I finish up today. Like this one from Jungle. So good. The lads play the Three Arena on the 18th of November. That is going to be a deadly gig, and it's part of our big ticket giveaway today. This is Busy Earning.

That is Keane DeCrow, and I'll be waiting on 2FM, where all day long, every song you hear is an act playing Ireland this year. And if we play them, you could win them. So we've got tickets to 50 gigs up for grabs, with one lucky listener taking the lot. That's your summer sorted in one go. Conor Behan is on the way from 3pm, and he will have all the details on how you can enter and be in with the chance of winning that epic prize. But right now, I'm going to continue with the final song of the show. I love this one from Dermot Kennedy, who is playing the Aviva next month. This is Outnumbered on 2FM.

0: Ready and Outnumbered, wrapping up the show today on 2FM. Somewhere. Conor Behan is here. He is ready to go with another 3 hours of great music from artists playing Ireland this year. It is all part of our big ticket giveaway this bank holiday Monday. Have a good one.
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12: Like the hair on the head of the man in the barber who's always got his hair done in St. Stephen's Green. 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The landscape in ruins from Dalkey to Crumlin.
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15: Good afternoon, I'm Emma Cunahan. It's been confirmed that two Irish people are on board a cruise ship on which three people have died from a suspected outbreak of the hantavirus. They were on a vessel travelling from Argentina to Cape Verde, but health authorities have refused to allow them disembark in Cape Verde, where it's anchored, expressing concern for the local population. Donal Ryan reports.
16: According to the cruise ship operators, Oceanwide Expeditions, there are 149 people on board the MV Hondius, representing 23 nationalities. Two of those on board have been confirmed as Irish nationals. Three passengers, including a Dutch couple, died from a suspected outbreak of the rodent-borne virus, hantavirus. A 69-year-old British national is currently in intensive care in Johannesburg in South Africa, the only confirmed case of the virus. The ship operator said two crew on board are also sick and require urgent care. Cape Verde have refused to allow the ship

0: two destroyers were now in the Gulf to assist an operation to secure passage announced by President Trump. A guy there is recovering from injuries sustained when he was knocked down by an e-bike in West Dublin yesterday afternoon. Officers were on patrol in Hartstown Park when they tried to stop a youth who was cycling erratically. The guy was knocked to the ground and suffered minor injuries. The young man on the e-bike was arrested and a file is being prepared for the Garda National Youth Diversion Bureau.
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0: A mix of cloud and some sunny spells today. Most areas will stay dry, but a few showers are possible in the south and northwest, and top temperatures 12 to 15 degrees.
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3: The draw for round one of the 2026 All-Ireland Football Championship has taken place. The 16 teams left of the competition were finalised after the weekend action. The eight provincial finalists were drawn at home against the seven highest ranked teams from the National Football League, as well as Kildare, who qualified by virtue of their Tailteann Cup victory in 2025. The draw is Kerry at home to Donegal in a repeat of last year's All-Ireland decider, Cork v Meath, Galway versus Kildare and Roscommon against Tyrone. Those games will be played on the weekend of the 23rd or 24th of May. The other four ties, Dublin against Louth, Monaghan v Mayo, Westmeath v Cavan and Armagh against Derry, will take place the following weekend. Currently on the pitch are the Leinster Under-20 Hurling Championship quarter-finals at Nolan Park. Kilkenny have got a big lead over Offaly, 5-20 to 6 points. And Wexford have a big lead as well at Amore Park against Laois. They lead there 3-10 to 7 points. Sean Murphy's won four frames in a row in the final of the World Snooker Championship. He now leads Chinese player Wu Yizi by 11 frames to 10 at the Crucible in Sheffield. The first to 18 claims the title. They're just about to resume there after the mid-session interval. And there's a full complement of games in the SSE Airtricity Men's Premier Division today. Bohemians taking on Shelburne. Derry City against Galway United. The leader Shamrock Rovers there at home to Drogheda. Sligo welcome St. Pat's to the showgrounds. And Waterford take on Dundalk at the RSC. They all start at 5. Also 5 games in the first division. Leaders Cork City their away to Kerry FC. And they're all starting at 5 o'clock as well. In the English Premier League, Chelsea against Nottingham Forest is just underway at Stamford Bridge. While at 8 o'clock tonight, it's Everton against Manchester City. And in the Scottish Premiership, the leaders Hearts at home to Rangers at 5:30 p.m. I'm John Kenny. More sport on the RTE News app and RTE.ie.
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Usher and Ludacris and Little John with Yeah here on 2FM. Before that, we kicked off the show today with music from The Script, The Man Who Can't Be Moved. Happy Bank Holiday, everybody. This is Connor Bean with you until 6 o'clock today on 2FM for your Bank Holiday Monday. Thank you so much to Tara Walsh for the last few hours of great tunes. You may be hearing artists today that seem like they could fit around a theme of some kind, and that is because today on 2FM until 6 o'clock, all the music you're hearing involves artists who are playing shows here or opening or supporting a big act who's playing here this summer. And not only that, you have the chance to win tickets to all those gigs thanks to our incredible ticket giveaway

We did it last bank holiday and you guys were all over it. So we're doing it all over again. I'll give you the full details in just a few minutes, but I want to get into the tunes as well. We kicked off the show with music from The Script because they are heading to Slane Castle later this year and supporting Luke Combs at his shows there in July. And Lil Jon is a big part of that Usher tune, which is honestly one of the best tunes of the 2000s, in my opinion. You can fight me all you want, but I will go down on that hill. Pitbull is coming to Ireland for two huge shows at Marley Park and Thomond Park, the 7th and 8th of July. He'll be in Limerick and Dublin. And his special guest is the one and only Lil Jon, who, as you know, is going to drop Yeah in his set. Like, he's almost legally required to do that. I mean, how could he not? Another big show happening in Dublin this summer as part of the Trinity College Summer Series. There are these incredible outdoor shows that happen in the grounds of Trinity College. It is this one from the Kooks, who are in town on the 5th of July, heading into Dublin for a show that will go down very well, I'm sure, and you could win tickets for that as part of our big bundle. Here are the Kooks. This is Naive. We got some Lily Allen on the way too.

0: She's back at 3 Arena in Dublin on the 30th of June and the 1st of July for the incredible West End Girls show, with at the moment has this like mini orchestra playing the hits like this before Liddy does the whole new album in full on stage. Before that, you heard the Kooks and Naive in Dublin for the Trinity College Summer Sessions on July 5th. And why are we playing all these like amazing acts? Why am I telling you when they're playing shows? Let me tell you why.
1: 2FM, your way into the biggest gigs of the summer. We play them, you win them.
0: And that is the drill. Here is what's going down. We're doing it again because last time yous ate it up. And we're only dying to get your hands on this prize. It is another massive bank holiday ticket giveaway happening across 2FM today. And the winner is revealed tomorrow. It's going to be one of the biggest summers of live gigs Ireland's ever had. And we are marking it here on in style in 2FM with yet another incredible giveaway. All day today, you've been hearing music from a varied group of artists. But every song you hear on the station today is from an artist playing a show here this year or supporting someone who's playing a big show here this year. It is a list of acts who are making their way to our shores very soon. Here's the amazing part. As you heard in that little sting there, if you play them, we win. If we play them, you win them. We're talking tickets to some of the biggest gigs of summer. It's nearly 50 tickets in total. And one lucky legend is going to win the lot, including tickets to The Weeknd, Calvin Harris, Lewis Capaldi, Lily Allen, who we just mentioned, Teddy Swims, plus Irish faves like Amble, Westlife, Codaline, Niall Horan, and many, many more. I could actually just list all of them, but it would take too long and I couldn't play any songs. Here is the best part. You can get in on the fun right now. All you've got to do is text the word 50 and your name to 51552. All the entries receive your team now and 5 o'clock tomorrow. Go in the draw. And the winning call happens tomorrow when Laura and Katya launch their brand new show. Their new drive show kicks off. And sometime between 5 and 6 o'clock tomorrow, they are going to announce the winner of that prize. Here's the important part. To win the tickets, you've got to answer our call saying, "Give me the tickets." You can say, "Give me the tickets." You can say, "Give me the tickets." You can say, "Give me the tickets." But you have to say, "Give me the tickets." Or you have to say, "Give me the tickets" in some way when you answer the phone. The usual rules do apply. If we call you back and you say, "Hi, hello, what's up," anything like

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If it goes to your answer machine or you don't answer by 10 rings, you lose, I'm sorry to say. 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Get texting and the best of luck. What you got to do, to remind you, is text the word 50 and your name to 51552. The word 50 and your name to 51552. We will pick a winner tomorrow. He'll come on air with Lauren Katcha sometime between 5 and 6 o'clock. The lines close at 5. And if you get the call, you got to answer with "Gimme the tickets." That is the key phrase to win. Let's get back to the music, shall we? We have tickets for shows happening all across the summer. But actually, next May, these guys are in Dublin for a show at 3 Arena. It is 30 Seconds to Mars. Here they are with "The Kill."

That is The Weeknd and Playboi Carti. He's opening for him at those massive shows in Dublin's Croke Park later this year. We have tickets for his show on the 23rd of August up for grabs as part of our massive ticket giveaway this weekend. Before that, you heard the Kill from 30 Seconds to Mars, who are at Dublin 3 Arena in May of next year, May 1st, 2027. Now, these guys have not been back on our shores in a while, and they are playing, of course, a big show at Malahide Castle, supported by Jess Glynn. They're in Dublin on the 30th of June. And I have a feeling if it's a sunny day and an outdoor show and they play this one, the proverbial, because there's no roof, it's outdoors, the metaphorical roof will be off the place. It is Maroon 5 with Christina Aguilera. This is Moves Like Jagger on 2FM.

0: They, of course, are playing in Ireland this summer. That is why we're playing them today. As always, today, if we play them, you win them tickets for nearly 50 big shows coming your way. Text 50 and your name to 51552 to get it in the draw. And tomorrow, don't forget, lines close at 5 p.m. And if Laura and Katya call you, you've got to answer with, give me the tickets. Should say as well, the Snow Patrol show happening at St. Anne's Park in Dublin on May 31st. The one and only Orla Gartland is their special guest. I think I'm going to sneak in some Orla Gartland soon, just because I can, because I love her and she's playing the show too, so why not? And before that, you heard Maroon 5 with Christina Aguilera, Moves Like Jagger. Maroon 5, their first show in over a decade in Dublin, playing at Malahide Castle on June 30th. Another show you can grab tickets to if you enter today. Don't forget, it's 50, followed by your name to 51552. And if we call you back tomorrow between 5 and 6 on Laura Katya's brand new show, you got to say, give me the tickets to win that prize. That is enough chatter out of me. Let's get back to the tunes. Kasabian are playing Fairview Park in June. They are on the way with Fire after this.
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It's Earl Garland on 2FM with the hit. I said I'd play some more Earl Garland, but I have to. Have to. She is supporting Snow Patrol at their show at St. Anne's Park in Dublin on 31st of May. One of the tickets you can win in our big ticket away today. Before that, you heard music

0: The man with a golden voice, it must be said. It is Teddy Swims, that's his current single, Mr. Know-It-All. And before that, you heard music from Codaline with Wherever You Are.
1: 2FM, your way into the biggest gigs of the summer. We play them, you win them.
0: Yes, and why are you playing these acts for you? Well, Codaline playing two shows on the 19th of June at Virgin Media Park in Cork, and then the 20th of June at Dublin's, where am I? Sorry, I'm looking at the list here. Malahide Castle, as part of their final ever shows. They're on a massive farewell tour this year. Those are some of their final ever Irish shows. So you could win tickets to either of those today. Plus, Teddy Swims, he is playing at Malahide Castle as well. He is there on the 23rd of June. All these massive shows are coming to Ireland this summer, and we want to get you there by handing you ticket after ticket after ticket. I saw the stack of tickets the person who won the last time won. I was in the office the other day. When I tell you, it looks incredible in person because it's pairs of tickets to everything. It's not just you going on your own, you get to go with a friend. So we are doing it all over again, giving you a chance to hear music from all the acts that we're giving away tickets to today as well. So if you want to be in the chance to win those tickets to see all of those artists play shows across Ireland this summer, here's what you have to do. Text 50 followed by your name to 51552. That's 50 followed by your name to 51552. Then you go into the draw. The lines close at 5 o'clock tomorrow. And then on their brand new drive show, Laura and Catchit will call back a lucky winner between 5 and 6.

6 o'clock. Here's the catch though. If you get called up and you see that number and you're like, 2FM are ringing me, you have to answer the phone and say, give me the tickets. You can't answer with hello, hey, hi, what's up. It has got to be give me the tickets. And if you do that, you could be the winner of tickets to see The Weeknd, Calvin Harris, Lily Allen, Luke Combs, Katy Perry, Mumford & Sons, so many people, including all the acts you just heard in the last little while here on 2FM. The catch, of course, you got to say, give me the tickets to be in with a chance to win. Usual 2FM rules apply. You can get more info on the terms and conditions and all that stuff on 2FM.ie. And as well, if we call you back and you don't say the phrase, you don't win. And if he calls back and goes to voicemail or goes out after 10 rings, we move on to someone else as well. That is 50 followed by your name to 51552. That prize could be yours if you are the lucky winner today on the, well, tomorrow, I should say, on the show, when Laura and Katya call you after they've kicked off their brand new drive show. Another big gig happening this summer is, of course, the Lumineers, who are playing with Tom O'Dell at Virgin Media Park in Cork on the 25th of June. This, obviously, their signature song. My sister actually went to see them in Paris last year and she raved about it. So if you've never seen them live, you have to do so. Here's the Lumineers of Ho Hey.

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2: We love dance music here on 2FM and we want to shine a light on the next generation of Irish DJs from around the country. 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

0: Those on board to come on shore. A spokesperson for the company says it's negotiating with authorities there but does not have a timeline yet for when the ship might be allowed to dock or disembark passengers. The US military has said its warship has helped two US-flagged vessels transit the Strait of Hormuz, breaking an Iranian blockade. It's denied Iranian reports that one warship had been forced to turn back. Iranian officials had earlier said warning shots had been fired at a US warship. The US Central Command says two destroyers were now in the Gulf to assist an operation to secure passage announced by President Trump. A Gardaí is recovering from injuries sustained when he was knocked down by an e-bike in West Dublin yesterday afternoon. Officers were on patrol in Hartstown Park when they tried to stop a youth who was cycling erratically. The Gardaí was knocked to the ground and suffered minor injuries. The young man on the e-bike was arrested and a file is being prepared for the Gardaí National Youth Diversion Bureau. Latest Garda figures on the Maybank Holiday Road policing operation show 123 people have been arrested for drink or drug driving over the past 4 days. More than 2,400 drivers were detected for speeding offences since Thursday. One was caught doing 96 kilometres an hour in a 50k zone in Rathmines in Dublin. Another driver was detected doing 158 kilometres an hour in an 80k zone in Barcelay in County Tipperary.
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0: Most areas staying dry, but a few showers are possible in the south and northwest, and top temperatures 12 to 15 degrees.
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3: The draw for round one of the 2026 Men's All-Ireland Football Championship has taken place, with the 16 teams left in the competition finalised after the weekend's action. It's Kerry at home to Donegal. That's a repeat of last year's All-Ireland decider. Cork face Meath, Galway take on Kildare, and Roscommon against Tyrone. Those games will be played the weekend of the 23rd or 24th of May. The other four ties, Dublin against Louth, Monaghan against Mayo, Westmeath v Cavan, and Armagh v Derry, will take place the following weekend. In the Leinster Under-20 Hurling Championship quarter-finals, Kilkenny have overwhelmed Offaly 5-23 to 1-10 at Nolan Park. Laois were beaten by Wexford. Wexford 5-16, Laois 10 points, that at Amore Park. Sean Murphy won 5 frames a row in the penultimate session in the final of the World Snooker Championship against Chinese player Wu Yuzi, but he's hit back to level the decider, winning the last two. It's now 12 frames apiece at the Crucible in Sheffield. The first to 18 claims the title. In the English Premier League, Chelsea against Nottingham Forest kicked off at 3 o'clock, and at halftime, Forest lead by 2-0. Awanini after 2 minutes and Igor Jesus a penalty after 15 had Forest 2 up. Chelsea had a Cole Palmer penalty saved. 8 o'clock tonight, it's Everton against Manchester City. Here there's a full list of games. In the SSE Electricity League Men's Premier Division today, Bohemians take on Shelburne. Derry City face Galway United. The leader Shamrock Rovers, they're at home to Drogheda United. Sligo Rovers take on St. Pat's at the Showgrounds. And Waterford take on Dundalk at the RSC. They're all 5 o'clock starts, and there's 5 games as well in the First Division, also starting in 5. Cork City, the leaders, are away to Kerry FC. And in the Scottish Premiership this evening, Hearts at home to Rangers. That kicks off at 5:30 p.m. I'm John Kenny. More sport on the RTE News app and RTE.ie.
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2: More info on how you can win those big tickets soon. But first, here's Alex Warren's new track, Fever Dream.

Their only Irish show this summer for Kings of Leon is happening in Thomond Park. And it is happening in Thomond Park in Limerick on the 1st of July. That, of course, is Kings of Leon with You Somebody. And we kicked off this hour with some brilliant new music from Alex Warren with his track Fever a Dream. He is at the Three Arena May 6th and 7th this week. It's going to be incredible.

show like that, her biggest show in Ireland to date. And now she's back for her first solo headline show since that rather humble beginnings at the Academy 2, playing Dublin's 3 Arena on the 19th of May. It is the one and only Doja Cat, who, if you've seen any videos of this tour, she's on at the moment. Mind-blowing stuff. Here she is at SZA and Kiss Me More at 2FM.

from The Strokes that is hard to explain. From their classic debut album, Is This It? They're back on tour at the moment. They play Coachella, which was a big deal indeed, and they have a sold-out show at Dublin's 3 Arena happening on the 28th of October. But of course, you can get your hands on the tickets for that as part of a giveaway. I will tell you more of the details about that in just a little bit. And before that, you heard music from Doja Cat with Kiss Me More.

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0: In some ways, I think that song is almost bigger now than it was when it first came out. I don't know what it is. Empire of the Sun, Walking on a Dream here on 2FM. Back in Ireland for a show at Dublin's Fairview Park on the 30th of June. Before that, You've Got the Love from Florence and the Machine. Playing at Thomond Park on the 27th of June in Limerick, and then Dublin's Marley Park on June 28th. I saw Florence and the Machine play in Berlin a couple months ago. I was sent over to review the show and chat about it here on 2FM ahead of the big summer shows. So I saw the last night of the Arena Tour in Europe. They're now on tour in America. CMAT's actually opening for them on a bunch of the American shows, which is very exciting. And I had seen Florence live at Electric Picnic, I want to say maybe 2019. So I knew Florence was good live and I liked the music. But I went in kind of like, no, I don't know, you know, don't know what to expect really. I was blown away. It was one of the most visually stunning, moving, well-crafted, all-encompassing shows I've ever seen. Brilliant band, brilliant performers. Obviously, Florence Welch is a brilliant vocalist, but my God, what a presence on stage as well. If you've never had the chance to see Florence and the Machine live, you owe it to yourself to try and head to the show either in Limerick or Dublin. And hey, you might get lucky. You might win those tickets. In fact, let's chat about that now.
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0: Exactly. Florence and Machine, as we mentioned, we've had music before that from Empire of the Sun. We've had The Strokes, Kings of Leon, Doja Cat.

They are supporting the one and only Kings of Leon at Comer Park Stadium in Limerick on the 1st of July. It's Florence Road. We'll break the girl. Before that, Calvin Harris would do a leap of one kiss.

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Anne-Marie with Shania Twain, who is playing in Thomond Park in Limerick on July 7th. And Marie Sleen picks her support act, thanks to Late Late Show. She picks an amazing art act. And before that, James Arthur, Say You Won't Let Go. He is playing at the Trinity College Summer Series in Trinity College, Dublin, on June 29th. Still more music to come from acts who are playing shows across Ireland this summer, and you could win tickets too. We'll talk about the prize in a little more detail after 5 o'clock. CMAT is on the way. But first, let's kick off that Irish music double bill with this from Amble. This, of course, is Schoolyard Days. On the way, music from Pitbull, Dermot Kennedy, Westlife and Niall Horan. But for now, let's get you some Amble.

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back in the third session of the Crucible World Final. The 22-year-old looked down and out after losing the first five frames of the day. Murphy coming back from a 10-7 overnight deficit to move to a 12-10 lead. But Wu hit back to win the final three frames of the session and regain a slender 13-12 advantage. They play to a finish from 7 o'clock this evening. The first to 18 claims the title. In the English Premier League, Chelsea against Nottingham Forest kicked off at 3 o'clock. They're indeed still playing there, but it's Chelsea 0, Nottingham Forest 3 currently. Awoni with two goals there in the second and 52nd minute, and Igor Jesus with a penalty in the 15th. Chelsea also had a Cole Palmer penalty saved. At 8 o'clock this evening, it's Everton against Manchester City. And there's a full complement of games in the SSE Electricity League Men's Premier Division. Bohemians against Shelburne, Derry facing Galway, leader Shamrock Rovers at home to Drogheda, Sligo Rovers welcome St. Pat's to the showgrounds, and it's Waterford against Dundalk.

Dermot Kennedy on CFM with Turnstile from the album The Weight of the Woods, his third Irish number one album in a row. Before that, you heard music from Pitbull with Hotel Room Service. Welcome along, everybody. This is Connor being with you until 6 o'clock today on 2FM for the Bank Holiday Monday on 2FM. We've been playing you music from acts who are playing massive shows in Ireland this year, and in some cases next year as well, because we have 50 pairs of tickets up for grabs to all of those gigs. I'll give you all the info of how you can get involved in just a few minutes. And one act who are playing lots of shows, in fact they're playing a record-breaking 13 nights at Dublin's 3 Arena kicking off this September. They even got to put their hands into kind of cast dye mould outside 3 Arena. They had a press conference about it this week. It looked incredible. Our own Tarana Sullivan went down there see that how the lads got on, and she had a blast. But they are back at 3 Arena for a series of incredible shows happening later this year, and they are in the mix for that prize of a pair of tickets to give away today as well. So I should say as well, back last year when these gigs got announced, we did a whole Bank Holiday special where we went through the biggest Westlife songs ever, and I very fortunately got to count down, I think it was like number 16 to number 1, basically I got to count down the top 10. And this track, I would say unsurprisingly topped the list. Some people thought it could be other songs, but really, was there ever any doubt that this would be the most loved Westlife song when we asked the 2FM listeners? I think not. So, everybody.

0: to Niall Horan on 2FM. He's got four shows at 3 Arena happening later this year, including one on the 12th of November. You can win tickets to that as part of our giveaway today. And before that, Westlife, Flying Without Wings, 13 nights at 3 Arena. Jeez, the Irish lads, they're doing it big. Can't deny it. On the way next, Luke Combs is up with a Fast Car after this.
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0: as Lewis Capaldi with Stay Love here on 2FM. Lewis is back in Ireland for a show, for two shows, I should say, Marley Park and Thomond Park Stadium in Limerick. Hold on a second, that's a bit better. He is playing shows on the 23rd of June and the 26th of June at both those venues, Dublin and Limerick, with special support from the one and only CMAT, who's on tour with Florence and the Machine at the moment. She's doing big stuff over in the US. Before that, Mumford & Sons with Little Lion Man. They are they're at Marley Park on the 5th of July. As I said, all those tickets up for grabs if you text the word 50 followed by your name, your full name, please. I'm getting some first names only, and even I think Madonna would give her a second name if she entered this competition. 50 followed by your name to 51552, please. The lines will close at 5 o'clock tomorrow, and a winner of that prize will be called sometime between 5 and 6 tomorrow by Laura and Katya on their new drive show. You have to answer the phone and say, give me the tickets in order to win. Give me the tickets is that magic phrase if you get that call tomorrow. You can get more terms and conditions on 2fm.ie if you want to find out more. But that is an update, because I'm just seeing the single names and I'm like, no, we can't be having that. I want you to get in the draw. Music from Katy Perry, The Pussycat Dolls and Aaron Rowe, all on the way after this.
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5: 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The sound.

Haven't heard that one in a while from the Pussycat Dolls. That is J-Ho. Back together for a show at Dublin's 3 Arena. That's happening in October. What date in October? Let me check. The 5th of October in Dublin's 3 Arena as part of a massive world tour they're undertaking with special guest, the one and only Lil' Kim, who... I can't remember the last time Lil' Kim played a show in Ireland, if ever, if it's ever happened. Before that, music from Katy Perry, back playing a show in Dublin for the first time in over a decade. She is taking to the stage at Malahide Castle on the 24th of June. All of these shows and all these artists that are playing shows are in our big 50 pairs of tickets giveaway, the winner of which will be revealed tomorrow on Lauren Catch's new show. You're texting 50 followed by your name to 51552 to get in the draw. Lines close tomorrow at 5 o'clock. And if they call you tomorrow, you have to answer with that phrase, "Give me the tickets." Give me the tickets is the phrase if you want to get in the draw. Jungle recently announced a big show for Dublin for later this year. Back performing in Ireland, they're a favourite of festivals. And people have loved these guys for a long time, and it's understandable as to why when you hear tracks like this. Ahead of that show at Dublin's 3 Arena on 18th of November, here is Jungle with Busy Earning on 2FM.

That's Aaron Rowe talking with you. He is supporting Dermot Kennedy at Dublin's Aviva Stadium on the on the 11th and 12th of June. Before that, Jungle with Busy Erling back in 3 Arena in Dublin on the 18th of November. That is just about it for me today on the show. Thank you so much for joining me and for sending your names into the competition. I wish everybody the best of luck tomorrow. Tell me, baby, Beta Da Silva is on the way with a new music show, but to play us out, here's Kieran DeCroix, who's making you feel it. Oh, baby, tell me, 'cause the heavens weep.

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3: Poignant moment happened on Love Island. 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He said, "I just hope you're okay, man. It breaks my heart to see any of the lads get upset." And Jack finished off by comforting Curtis. And he said, "It's a bitter pill to swallow because life is a roller coaster."
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3: Yeah.
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3: Yes, hello and welcome. Monday night on 2 FM, winding down the long Maybank holiday weekend. This is the Green Room. You're very welcome. And it is Diarmaid sitting in for Jenny tonight. We're here until 11 PM. And whether you've spent the last couple of days enjoying some time off or whether you are stuck in work for the weekend, we've got the perfect playlist to wind down the long weekend and welcome in the new week tonight. Lots of new tunes to play, including tracks from Patrick Stefan and Echo System, some AMAC on the way, Jamie XX, Rebuke, Jordan Rakai alongside Femi Colioso, and loads more besides. And from 10 tonight, very much looking forward to getting stuck into a mix I prepared over the last week of some of my favourite, more down-tempo, chilled, melodic electronic music that I think will just soundtrack the end of this long weekend perfectly tonight. Lots of big tunes coming up in that mix, including tracks from Moby and Enka, George Fitzgerald, Ben Bomer, Icarus and more. So I'm looking forward to getting stuck into all of that incredible music with you tonight over the next 2 hours. So let's settle in and begin with an absolute classic from Kavinsky and Love Fox. This is Night Call on 2FM. Welcome to the Green Room. It's Diarmaid here with you until 11 tonight.

0: debut record that is shaping up to be one of the best, I think, this year. Folk Songs for Mama and Papa is the album. AMAC is the artist, and that album out at the end of this month, May 29th. Taken from it, that is the most recent release, Love Free, and AMAC will be performing a number of in-store shows across the weekend of May 29th and 30th around the release of that album. And then, of course, she will be at Beyond the Pale this June before she takes on Workman's in Dublin for a headline show on July 23rd. Looking forward to that album a lot. Folk Songs for Mama and Papa. And we kicked off tonight's show with Kavinsky with Night Call. Let's move on now to music from an Irish-Dutch artist by the name of Patrick Stefan. This is a most beautiful record. He sounds so very like James Blake on this. It is the debut release from a second album from him that's coming in September. The track is called Ever Really Know, and it's new from Patrick Stefan on 2FM. Green Room.
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2: It's not something we get to choose, but it is something we get to cherish. It's something we get to wear, and we get to rock this with honor. I'm black like my granddaddy and my great-great-great-great-grandma.

I've lost track at this stage of how many times I've watched the video of Jacob Lusk performing Natural Blues alongside Moby at Coachella last month. The passion, the intensity, it's just such an amazing performance. And there he is on the new record from Honey Dijon, Satisfied, loving the club mix of that as well. Sound

something oh so nice. And before that track, we had new music from an artist from County Clare originally, Patrick Stefan, new track from him called Ever Really Know. This is the Green Room for Bank Holiday Monday night with Dermot in for Jenny. And I'm going in the mix from 10 o'clock with lots of deep, emotive electronic music like this one. So to get us set, this is Ecosystem, a trio out of the UK, and a new track on Gorgon City's Realm Records. This is called Fate.

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You mightn't believe it when you see it written down on paper, but this is new from Rebuke, a bit of a sonic departure for him. Getting his hands on Flipping, an original by Belfast's Phil Kieran and Roel H. It's called Dancing Bears. Rebuke just back from playing shows in Miami and at Ultra Australia, his touring schedule as relentless as always. He says that when he got home from touring at the end of 2025, he went straight into the studio and spent months pulling tracks apart, trying to figure out what was working, what he was bored of, what he actually wanted to do in terms of his music production. So I'm excited for what's to come throughout the rest of 2026. It sounds like we're getting a whole new sonic palette from Rebuke, and that is the first of it, called Dancing Bears. And let's get a classic on for you now from just a couple of years ago. Jamie XX, this is Treat Each Other Right.

How wonderful is it to have Beck back with his first bit of new music in 2 years, that one called Ride Lonesome. And speaking of 2 years ago, 2024 is when Jamie XX released the In Waves album. Still a modern classic and will be a classic for many years to come. We played You Treat Each Other Right from that album. And I'm very much looking forward to getting into our chill mix that we've got planned for you from 10 o'clock tonight on the show. As a little Maybank Holiday Monday treat, I am in the mix for the full second hour of tonight's show, playing you lots of kind of warm, melodic, electronic music to wind down the weekend, featuring tunes from Dario De Attis and Tale of Us, Caribou, Melio, Spencer Parker and Kulsh, and loads of others besides. So I think you're going to want to stick around for that one for sure tonight. And

of Loose, respectively. They've come together now as a duo, as Driven Snow, and this from that upcoming album is Slowly Gently. The harmony's just so gorgeous. Enjoy.

Ben Bomer, Enka, Tale of Us remixing Caribou's Can't Do Without You, Kulsh, George Fitzgerald, and Kidnap Kid remixing Moby's Natural Blues on the way, after we were talking about Jacob Lusk joining Moby at Coachella earlier on in the show tonight. So let's settle in together for the next 60 minutes, kicking off our chill mix tonight with Lane 8. This is his remix of Icarus and Home.

listening to it so much during those months. Ben Bomer, the album is Begin Again, and we've just played you Erase in the mix tonight, and before that, Dario De Attis and David Auerl coming together on Quantame. Ben Bomer, incidentally, playing the Saturday night of Forbidden Fruit this year. I caught him at All Together Now last year with the live show, and I can tell you it's definitely worth not missing out on. So if you are heading to Forbidden Fruit, do make sure you add him to your schedule for the Saturday this year. Still so much more incredible music to bring you in our mix tonight. We're kind of going all over the place, but our only criteria in the mix tonight is that we keep things nice and warm and luscious to wind down the weekend. Enka are on the way, as is Melio and Spencer Parker, with a real bit of drama added into the middle of the mix tonight. But now, let's get on a classic remix of a classic tune, Tale of Us and Manola Tough coming together on their remix of Caribou, of course. This is Can't Do Without You on 2FM.

I hope you are drifting away on a warm cloud of emotion tonight, listening to all of this incredible melodic electronic music just sounding so great on the show tonight. You're in the middle of my Bank Holiday Monday chill mix tonight on the show. What a treat this is. Hope you're enjoying the music so far. You just heard music from a trio out of London by the name of Enka. That track called Ascendance, it came out a few years ago on Stress Records. Very much not giving Stress vibes, though, it has to be said. And still so many more beauties to come on our mix tonight. We are heading to Claptone's remix of Zakes Bantwini and Kasango very soon. Asama is on the way. Some Spencer Parker, Kalsh, George Fitzgerald and more all to come too. And now for something from a DJ by the name of Melio, who actually released a new EP called Purple in the last couple of weeks. But I want to go back now to an album he released in 2023 called Sterin, an absolute beauty of an album. And this gem was on it. Check this one out. It is called Strike on 2FM.

that landed on ReKids back in 2021. I feel like this sound is very much Roman Flugel meets Patrick Cowley meets Jacob Collier. There's a bit of everything in here. The artist behind this track is Spencer Parker. This is Theme. And we played you Strike from Melio before that. It is my bank holiday chill mix for you tonight. Dermot sitting in for Jenny on the Green Room. Really enjoying bringing you all these lovely warm electronic sounds tonight. And we're going to try and fit a few more tunes in before we go tonight and hand over to Dan Hegarty on The Alternative. I've got a track from Kulch from his 1989 album where he had a load of tracks all called Grey in different languages. I'm going to play for you the track Leah, which of course is Irish for Grey. And we're going to go out with some George Fitzgerald tonight and a very fittingly named Setting Sun. And of course, if you want to listen back to this mix once we're done tonight, it's going to be up for you on SoundCloud to listen to. You can get all the links on my socials at Dermot O'Brien DJ. And I'd only love to hear your thoughts on the mix tonight. Really enjoying bringing it to you. Let's move into a track now from Claptone, a modern classic from a couple of years ago, remixing Zakes Bantwini and Kasango. Let's get into it. This is Osama on 2FM.

He's a producer who knows how to absolutely pack the emotions into his music, but this song, forever and always, my favourite release from Kölsch. It is Leah from the 1989 album. And I hope we've brought you on a sonic journey tonight on the show as we've been in the mix for the last 60 minutes with all these chill vibes. Hopefully this has been the perfect way to end this long bank holiday weekend. It's been Dermot O'Brien sitting in for Jenny tonight, having an absolute blast as always. And don't forget, you can get the full track list for this mix and listen back to it as well. There's actually an extra 30 minutes for you to enjoy at Dermot O'Brien DJ on the socials for all the links and details. Jenny will be back tomorrow night from 9. Enjoy the rest of your Monday night. And I'll leave you with a track from George Fitzgerald's Stellar Drifting album from 2022. He's going to be hitting up Fidelity in Dublin this Friday night. Looking forward to heading to that myself. So a nice way to end the show tonight, I think. From that Stellar Drifting album, this is Setting Sun and Stay Right Where You Are. Dan Hegarty is on the way with The Alternative next on 2FM. And from me, DOB, until next time, see ya.

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Blue Monday on Bank Holiday Monday. That is Held's version of that classic made very, very famous by New Order all those years ago. So it is The Alternative. It is Dan here with you. I do hope you had a great bank holiday weekend. Let's go for one from Le Galaxy, a band that disbanded a number of years ago. Dearly missed. I do wish they'd reform at some point in the not too distant future. This track features Elaine May. It's Love System.

Their debut EP lands next week. They're also going to be guests on next week's show. They are Bleach 93. That is underrated. St. Vincent with the Timeless Loss Ageless. And as I mentioned, the dearly missed Le Galaxy featuring Elaine May. That is Love System. Now, there's just an incredible sound, an incredible noise off this next track. It's called Your Zarad, and it's a piece of music from the extraordinary Angine de Poitrine.

Piggy energy, no talking, no frenemies, no motherfuckers who don't get me. No energy suckers that spam me. Everything you see, yeah, I built that me. And to my world curiosity, you'll see there are many sides to me. Sometimes a dream, sometimes your worst nightmare. Say my name 3 times in a mermaid night. Over your shoulder, I'll appear. Devil and angel screams, so light in both ears. Bad as a bear, attack on the dagger, but that's the matter. My neurotransmitter committed to winning. Cause you'd be smitten up there. You could never predict me.

artist, but based in Scotland. And that's a collaboration with a Glasgow musician called Rocky. R-O-K-I is the way you spell that. We had Tricky featuring Alison Goldfrapp from the Maxine Quay album Pumpkin, and Young Fathers with Rice. So we are going to dive into the session archives on tomorrow's show, so do join me for that. Loads of new music too. Going to finish up with this from Lancome. This is Wild Rover.

That's a gorgeous piece of music, isn't it? It's called Fade. That's my track of the week. It's from Macusla. And Macusla is an artist based, an Irish artist.

0: 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I'm going to get it mixed up.
1: I know. What is it?
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1: This is El Diablo. I don't know, Emily from